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1: 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Let it also had this along at Agaba Kalaru Banaba School. We want to Baba into Bakwala, Bakwala, Wale. It's the Havasa that has been discussing at. And today we play Pilata Kayonanta. Ha, sacrifice. Take your hurry. But we want to make a sacrifice. We want to charge the phone. 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Skin twisted in the contributing to the accident. When I'm not going to be land the color is saying our the time I didn't kill anything. I go fair. 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
1: 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What do you want? To talk? I've got minutes. Like, proper minutes.
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2: What I think you give a chat to one like an out of your gun, I suck and can in any Talangana. I could tell you one other two man. Aye, what that?
0: Come on, one I like much out on fella, I won't make a high yellow sands on a weekend.
2: Tell me, Tom Gabuman, that that's a party to be sitting carry the Taradisa Qualuan.
0: That's a little put a masala at the Tankaba, but I was a little bit of an eye. Chain and the free agent, the Hannah stop, Harmon came to the Qualaqualeca.
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2: 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It will be upsetting and I tell my love and not for Pata Rose Cross in the Sassin, the Hannah Lona. 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I get it. One is someone who pitted to put a gun, a hala, get to look up a good one who says, oh, put a high waffle. I see it's a hunter.
0: I see it's a hunter. I pose.
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1: 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Linda never also time I choose you. This is a little teacher as an academic inventor. This is Pagua Ramahed, help up with a fetch.
0: Oh, are we very ambivalent of the flag?
1: Ah, what are you to make inventing the lens? Take a pair of
0: more.
1: Then I can't do it. What am I going to do? What's all the time?
0: Eh, no matter what is a mora.
1: I cost a million and a hole in 44.
0: Oh,
1: yeah, next time I have a chair, I want to have a good charity trial or Chimia one is in the shop, but anyway, Kitila, what I thought my son was at
0: Eh ke khona le taba o matla fatsa mo ba sentse bana le hona bona teng nete sa le tshe bana ultimate matsang.
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3: 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I'm hot to warm hole. 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Didn't ever did Salomara. Want about the share,
2: but about
3: 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You have Malaka, Shepherd the card. That double eye. 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It's little for Patalona. 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

0: Lesotho and Botswana met for the loan development of the two countries. Section 2 appeals a recent High Court judgment. News in detail. The Binational Commission, BNC, promotes regional solidarity for the sustainable. The Minister Honorable Dau says collaboration between the two countries is not only diplomatic, but it is rooted in brotherhood, noting that the Binational Commission, BNC, should be effortlessly translated into tangible outcomes for the citizens by their responsible ministers. He said through BNC collaboration is possible in areas of trade and investment to unlock doors, infrastructure development in water, hydropower and institutional capacity in good governance, human development, peace, tourism and culture. On the other hand, the Minister of International Relations of the Republic of Botswana, Dr. Pinyo Obutale, said BNC elevates Botswana and Lesotho to the highest level of economic advancement in the midst of the world economic meltdown and will be resilient to the external shocks. The civil society organization Section 2 has announced plans to appeal a recent High Court judgment regarding its legal battle against the Lesotho Electricity and Water Authority, LEWA, over the 2023 electricity tariff increments implemented by the Lesotho Electricity Company, LEC. The organization's public relations officer, Mr. Tsidiso Sebolao, confirmed through an official press release that Section 2 remains dissatisfied with how the case was handled. He alleged that the LEC failed to submit a critical documentation to the court during the proceedings.
1: Go latela section 94 ya Companies Act ha wa latela taba ene paetseng ya hore o lokela hore within 6 months ka mora sefumo sa ditšhelete ya be fane ka financial statement e audited mme LEC ne sa 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
0: According to Section 20, the power utility violated Section 94 of the Companies Act by failing to submit its audited financial statements within 6 months of the financial year end. The organization further claims that LEWA erred by overlooking this omission. Furthermore, Section 20 stated that the tariff report outlining the cost of sales was highly ambiguous and missing from the 2022-2023 audited report, which was also withheld from submission. Mr. Sebolao reaffirmed that Section 2 will continue advocating for the socio-economic rights of Basotho and legally challenge regulatory bodies whenever transparency is restricted in the pricing mechanisms of national utilities. The Southern African Development Community, SADC, has reaffirmed its commitment to supporting efforts to contain the Ebola outbreak in the Democratic Republic of Congo, DRC, and Uganda, while strengthening regional preparedness. The commitment was made during a virtual African Union meeting attended by SADC Executive Secretary Elias Makhosi, African leaders, and health partners. The outbreak was confirmed in May 2026 in Eastern DRC and has spread to Uganda through imported cases, raising concerns over regional transmission. African leaders have called for stronger surveillance, emergency preparedness, and increased support for response efforts led by Africa CDC and the World Health Organization, WHO. The Lesotho Women's Super League, LWSL, has officially launched the second edition of the Queen's Cup, a tournament featuring four teams from the Beria District and four from Maseru. An executive member of the Lesotho Football Association, Lefat Mr. Lohua Tabaneng, stated that the tournament is specifically designed to celebrate the birthday of Her Majesty Queen Masenate Mohato Seiso and drives the growth and long-term development of women's football in the country. Echoing the sentiments, the president of the Lesotho Women's Super League,

0: Ms. Bahulu Mutini expressed her desire to see a growing number of female footballers across Lesotho eventually participate in the tournament to honor Her Majesty while elevating the profile of the women's game. The participating teams include Berea Ladies, Gwalipe Ladies FC, Emmanuel Queens FC, LDF Ladies FC, and AmaZulu Ladies. The competition is scheduled to kick off on June the 27th, 2026, and end on the 4th of July. And now let us recap on our top stories as we conclude. Lesotho and Botswana meet for the sustainable development of the two countries. Section 2 appeals a recent High Court judgment. This concludes our news bulletin. Stay tuned for the next bulletin at 6 p.m.
1: Batung, so many messages coming through your phone, huh?
2: 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I bet House of the latest trends. 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
5: 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The Kamun would charm. Chicaona, Naina, Ena demand to Yamanaka.
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0: fella, let me be. 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
1: I don't know what that does I'm all that
0: Thank you so much, you're really all over. Thank you so much, you're ready to get out from floor. I hope I'm going to give you a friend, give you a friend, give you a friend, give you a friend, give you a friend, give you a friend, give you a friend, give you a friend, give you a friend, give you a friend, give you a friend, give you a friend, give you a friend, give you a friend, give you a friend, give you a friend, give you a friend, give you a friend, give you a friend, give you a friend, give you a friend, give you a friend, give you a friend, give you a friend, give you a friend, give you a friend, give you a friend, give you a friend, give you a friend, give you a friend, give you a friend, give you a friend, give you a friend, give you a friend, give you a friend, give you a friend, give you a friend, give you a friend, give you a friend, give you a friend, give you a friend, give you a friend, give you a friend, give you a friend, give you a friend, give you a friend, give you a friend, give you a friend, give you a friend, give you a friend, give you a friend, give you a friend, give you a friend, give you a friend, give you a friend, give you a friend, give you a friend, give you a friend, give you a friend, give you a friend, give you a friend, give you a friend, give you a fri

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1: tango
0: dilata one quarter to one dilata one
1: and
0: to the right news that's the name.

The time is 6 p.m. This is Radio Lesotho. A very good evening. The news is read by Motshedisi Tshakela Makaja. The Right Honourable the Prime Minister Honourable Ntsukwane Matekane has arrived in Gaborone, Botswana, to participate in the ongoing Lesotho-Botswana Binational Commission. Honourable Matekane is expected to deliver his remarks tomorrow at the inaugural session of the commission, which will be followed by the signing of the agreed minutes. Meanwhile, a press attaché in the Prime Minister's office, Mr. Thapelo Maboto, said the meeting aims to deepen the long-standing relationship between the two nations. Mr. Maboto indicated that key sectors targeted for closer cooperation include agriculture, tourism, sports and mining, adding that a business forum will also be held to address the successes and challenges faced by citizens engaged in cross-border trade. This marks the first ever binational commission session between Lesotho and Botswana since the agreement was signed last year. The Minister of Foreign Affairs and Internet and his ministerial delegation reaffirmed the commitment of the government of Lesotho to establish Lesotho's High Commission in Botswana. This commitment was expressed during the delegation's meeting with Basotho diaspora, where Honorable Dimpo Tau indicated that the ministry has an obligation of promoting Basotho's welfare outside the country, saying he will endeavor to establish a consulate through the assistance of other ministries' diplomatic mission employees. On behalf of the diaspora, Mr. Pera Ramwedi underscored the importance of trade and investment between the

0: Lesotho and Botswana, noting that the consulate will be a solution to the long-standing problems, where Mrs. Bongiwe Sekete indicated that close collaboration with the diaspora will have many benefits as Botswana has land for agricultural produce. Meanwhile, Chief Paul Letsihwana, the chief of Basotho living in Tlhagiselele, Botswana, informed the ministerial delegation that on the 10th of October, he will be inaugurated as the chief and His Majesty King Letso III invitation has been extended. The implementation of Extended Producer Responsibility EPR in Lesotho is inevitable and requires the active participation of the private sector forum from the beginning. This was said by Honorable Stephen Mputi on behalf of the Minister of Trade, Industry and Development during the National Awareness and Training Workshop on Extended Producer Responsibility in Maseru today. Honorable Mputi urged producers, importers and distributors to contribute to the development of practical regulations and effective waste management systems to boost recycling, create employment opportunities, promote sustainable product design and support the country's industrial development. Environment Officer in the Ministry of Environment and Forestry, Mr. Thabo Sanyane, said Lesotho should strengthen collaboration and learn from international institutions on the implementation of EPR to promote waste management. Meanwhile, UNDP Deputy Resident Representative Mr. Taye Amsalu said waste management is a challenge faced by every country and the need for the strategy to be implemented well. The Lesotho Land Administration Authority, LAA, says continuous public gatherings are critical to educating Basotho community councillors and chiefs on the importance of land registration. LAA Public Relations Officer, Ms. Tilirekua Gege, says the authority has embarked on a nationwide campaign across all 10 districts to encourage land registration. He highlighted some of the major challenges preventing citizens from securing their Here he says one of the main challenges that contributes to Basotho not registering their land is the high cost of land survey, as some of Basotho are not employed. Mr. Gege assures the public that once the nationwide campaign is complete, the LAA will review its strategies to help Basotho overcome these financial barriers that discourage them from registering their land. This concludes the news bulletin. Stay tuned for the next bulletin tomorrow at 7 a.m.
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1: 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Yes, sir. So Tapang, ka ha o motho ithatelang, you know the premium lager. Re batla ho leboa and tell your friends to tell their friends that listen, it's only the premium that gives you premium stuff. 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
0: 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Yeah,
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1: 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We're not moving. 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We're not moving. We're not moving. 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
2: How long has he been? We're not kidding.
1: Hey, dear, so good.
2: Hey, the whole of it.
1: I don't know what I want. Oh, pretty.
2: Hey, I'm good. Oh, no, I'm not saying Papa. What's your Papa?
1: Mautuana, Monsieur Mautuana.
2: Oh, it's a Papa.
1: Maudan,
2: she tells you that I'm not going to be a guy.
1: Oh, I want to be a woman. Oh,
2: yes, I'm queen. I'm queen.
1: Thank you, monsieur.
2: Yes, I'm queen.
1: Oh, dear.

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1: I tell an offer home.
0: Hey, am me.
1: Mail a message to them and talk to
0: you. Jimmy, am me. Come on, how go up, pleasure?
1: No, but I'm your gallery. You couldn't cook along with one. You couldn't go my own halal lamb. I see people in the same place as far as you move. Men are ready to ask about Tayel. Men will go for the city to the airplane. Men will be a good household. The demo holo that we have paid. The demo for Fatanella Maria Tool. Men will go to Molo. The day will get a whole arm of how you are my hand. Men at the hand must be done with them and not the evil on the fit at the la how more no one is. 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